0: Don't miss Chicago and Sticks. All the hits. Your kind of tour.
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Hanging out with you Monday night. 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

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Hey, what's up? It's Battle. Shout out to all of our friends in Madison, Ridgeland. Thanks for rocking with us.

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1: Plenty more chances to go around for you to win $1,000. 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
1: Hanging out with you Monday night. It's Battle. 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

0: 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Hanging out with you Monday night. Got some Eurythmics and Blue Oyster Cult right after GNR.
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Scorpion celebrated their 60th year, six decades. They're making a musical biopic to support that. Pink Floyd, Speak to Me, Breathe in the Air.

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1: That's Van Halen from the first album, Running with the Devil. We had Panama in there as well. And then we had Red Hot Chili Peppers, Danny Californian, Under the Bridge. And you're with Mark Coppola here all night long on a Two for Tuesday. 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
1: Great rock anthem, Bon Jovi, It's My Life. And before that, we had Living on a Prayer. Let's do a couple by The Who. Title track from the album, Who Are You? It was the last album to feature the great Keith Moon on drums.

0: 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Having even one small positive thought can change the rest of your day for the better. 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

0: tell me is it pumpkin time or two? 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
21: 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It's two for Tuesday with two from the Foo Fighters.

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11: Happy Tuesday. Spotty showers this morning will increase in coverage as we head towards this afternoon and evening. Locally heavy downpours that could cause some low visibility out there on the roadways, as well as frequent thunder and lightning and gusty winds are all possible through late tonight. Rain showers will break up overnight. It will go from the middle to upper 80s for this afternoon. Low 70s waking up on your Wednesday morning with lower rain chances at 40%. I'm meteorologist Megan Hanna with Storm Team 12, exclusive local station for live Powerball and Mega Million drawings.
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16: 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Lamine Yamal, first career World Cup goal!
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0: Z106.7. Green River Fortunate Son, two from Creedence on a two for Tuesday. And John Fogerty and Steve Winwood will be on tour in just a couple of months in September. Well, A Grand in Your Hand is back. We've been giving you chances to win $1,000. We started it yesterday. We go from 9 in the morning to 5 o'clock. As soon as you hear the keyword, you enter it on our website. Now, think about it. Maybe you want to make some home improvements, but you don't have the money for it. Well, $1,000 could come in handy. Maybe you want to take a long weekend, take your family, and just get out of town for a few days just to, you know, change of scenery is always very healthy, right? Maybe you want to get a head start on back-to-school supplies and back-to-school clothes because school's going to be back in session before you know it as well. Anyway, that's why we want to give you $1,000. So as soon as you hear the keyword, enter it on our website. And I got a twofer of Bryan Adams coming up next.
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Two from the Eagles on a Two for Tuesday. And you know, if you win a grand in your hand, you could buy concert tickets. That's a fun thing to do with money, right? Some extra money. And maybe you can go to the Sphere and see the Eagles. Here's two from Soundgarden.

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1: I could use a little Moët Chandon from a pretty cabinet around now, but I think I'll stick with the coffee. Freddie Queen on a 2 for Tuesday. It's Pearl Jam.

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1: Aerosmith is two for Tuesday. You're driving me crazy, baby. I can't get you off my mind. I'm leaving. I'm just going to go ramble with the hobbits. Led Zeppelin.

After all the depression of Monday, Tuesday is actually a good start to the week, especially with Two for Tuesday. 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

B106.7, Jackson's classic rock, Eagles, Already Gone, and Hotel California. The man who wrote that riff, Don Felder, opening for the Guess Who on their summer tour. What a great double bill that is. To the Red Hot Chili Peppers, it's a 2 for Tuesday.